Now, there's a smooth operator if I ever heard one. Mr. Johnny Mathis from 1958, and chances are. The Honeybees right ahead of that from the year of 1964 with This Will Be. They were produced by Brian Wilson of the Beach Boys. As a matter of fact, I do believe Brian was married to one of them. Her name was Ginger Blake. Not only were they married, but they had a baby girl along the way also, and her name was Carney. That's right, Carney Wilson, from Wilson Phillips. Thank you for tuning in to the Route 66 Oldies Show with Leslie Stevens. The show is just getting underway, so let's get back to the music.

D.D. Sharp on the Route 66 Oldie Show and Just to Hold My Hand. The year was 1963. Now, we can really consider that a long-lost forgotten oldie. I'll bet you never heard that before. As a matter of fact, I really never heard it before either, but it's on her greatest hits CD. Fabulous guitar playing right ahead of that by Mr. Al Caiola, once again from the year of 1963 with the guitar Boogie. Johnny Crawford was in there also from 1962 with Rumors. And of course, that's child actor Johnny Crawford from the TV show The Rifleman with Chuck Connors. Thank you for tuning in to the Route 66 Oldie Show. My name is Leslie Stevens, and I am coming to you off of Route 66 in northern Arizona in the United States. Something you'd like to tell me, please don't hesitate to write Route66OldieShow@AOL.com. But enough talk. I have lots more music just waiting to be played. Let's get to it. Here come the Andrews Sisters from the Route

0: What a style she had. Nobody could duplicate that. Nobody. Keeley Smith from the year of 1959, and There Will Never Be Another You. Bobby Rydell right ahead of that from 1963, and he sang Forget Him. Johnny Rivers from the fabulous year of 1965 with Where Have All the Flowers Gone? Peter Paul Mary sang that song. The Kingston Trio sang that song. And the New Christy Minstrels also had a pretty good size hit with that song. I'd say it was pretty well known by then. Finally, the Andrew Sisters with Begin the Begin. The year on them was 1956. 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All you have to do is go to my website, Route66Oldies.com, because they're all on there. All you have to do is click and play.
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One thing for sure, you certainly don't want to mess with a funny-looking dog with a big black nose. That's the Royal Guardsman from the year of 1966 and Snoopy versus the Red Baron. I do have the original 45 record of that, and when I bought it brand new, I think I played that thing so many times, I wore the needle out. That's true. 1967, we heard Eric Burdon and the Animals with When I Was Young. And that happens to be one of my personal favorites by them. But they had so much good material. A group called the Chevelles from the year of 1956 sang Red Tape. Never get through the proper paperwork until you get through the red tape. Of course, if you have too much tape, you could have a tapeworm. That don't make no sense now, does it? But here's something that probably does. This is Jonathan King, and Everyone's Gone to the Moon. Does this make sense?

amazing trumpet playing by the king himself, Al Hurt, from the year of 1964, and a little ditty called Rumpus. Right ahead of Al Hurt, you heard The Volumes from 1963 and Sandra. I always love songs that have women's names in the title. Diane Renee from 1962 sang a song called A Dime a Dozen, because that's what she said. She said, guys come a dime a dozen. And if that's the case, here. Keep the change, Diane. Keep the change. Thank you for turning on the Route 66 Oldie Show with Leslie Stevens. If you'd like to write me, please don't forget, Route66OldieShow@AOL.com is my email address. And also, don't forget to check out my website, www.Route66Oldies.com, in case you want to see what yours truly looks like. Although I'm giving you fair warning, I do have the perfect face for radio. Much more music coming up right now on the Route 66 Oldie Show. Let's get to it.

What a delicious bunch of songs. One might even call that a smorgasbord. From 1956, we heard Frankie Lyman and the Teenagers with the ABCs of Love. The fabulous Johnny Ray from 1957 sang You Don't Owe Me a Thing. He sure had a wonderful voice and style, didn't he? Jeannie C. Riley from 1968 sang Harper Valley PTA. That was her only one-hit wonder. I don't think she had anything else on the charts after that that really made it. But then again, I could be wrong. I've been wrong before. Finally, Gary Lewis and the Playboys with his song that put him on the charts from the year of 1965, This Diamond Ring. And yes, indeed, he is the son of comedian Jerry Lewis. I do get that email question from time to time. And now it's time to play some Jan and Dean. So go ahead, turn up your radio.

And there you have it. Another Route 66 Oldie Show comes to an end. 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Please don't forget to write if you have anything to tell me at Route66OldieShow@AOL.com. 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And by the way, before I forget, that was Jan and Dean with Linda. The year was 1963. Until we meet again and cruise down that Route 66 Highway of Oldies, this has been your host, Leslie Stevens, saying goodbye, everyone. I'll catch you next time on the next edition of the Route 66 Oldies Show. 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
8: Hello there, welcome along to another edition of That 70s Sound with me, Dave Edwards. All the usual things, of course. Got our TV Times, that's a TV theme from the 1970s. Got a music chain quiz. 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Got some movie magic for you. This hour we're going back to 1975 for that. Of course, we'll finish the hour with our 12-inch disco remix. Now, theme-wise, well, it's quite simple. It's all about one-word album titles.
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8: Yes, our theme this hour is single-word album titles, and it's amazing how many albums were just titled with one word. Starting us off, it's Stevie Wonder and a track off an album that came out in 1973 called Inner Visions. Four tracks were released as singles from the album, the first one being this one, Higher Ground, released in July of 1973.

Stevie Wonder and a track off an album that came out in 1973 with just one word as the title, Inner Visions, and of course it's Higher Ground. Lots of people say that the album Inner Visions is really him transporting himself, as it were, from being little Stevie Wonder to being a more mature artist. Okay, here's another album which has just one word as its title, the word being moods, and the album is put together by Neil Diamond. And here's the first track on the first side, Song Sung Blue.

Neil Diamond from 1972 and a track off his album called Moods, that's called Sung Sung Blue, which was inspired by the second movement of Mozart's Piano Concerto No. 21.

0: That's a track off one of the most successful single word albums of all time. The album, of course, is Rumours. It's Fleetwood Mac, and that's Lindsey Buckingham singing a song that he wrote called Secondhand News. And that brings us very neatly round to TV Times.
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4: 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Now, perhaps you have a fond memory of a particular TV show. 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
0: For TV Times, I've stuck with a show that just has one word as its title, so it fits in with our theme of one-word album titles, as it were. The TV series is called Chips, and it's basically a programme based around the California Highway Patrol. It was created by Rick Rosner and aired on NBC television from 1977. The show starred Larry Wilcox, Eric Estrada, Robert Pine and Tom Riley. The theme music for Chips was composed by John Parker.

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Carole King and You've Got a Friend, taking off her album called Tapestry. Another album that has just one word as a title is this one from ABBA. The album is called Arrival, and here's the track called Arrival.

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1: Now, if you just join me on the show, we're looking at one-word album titles this hour. And the next album is called Paranoid. Came out in 1970. Of course, it's Black Sabbath.

As I said, released in 1970 on Vertigo Records in the UK, on Warner Brothers in the USA, that's Paranoid, and that's the title track off the album of the same name. The album was recorded in very short time, in fact only a few days was taken to actually record the tracks. It was all done in London, and that particular song, Paranoid, became their only top 20 hit here in the UK, getting to number 4 in 1970. The album was produced by one of the biggest heavy rock producers of the time, Roger Bain. Now, if you're going to have a go at our music chain quiz, you'll need to sort out a piece of paper and pen, because we're going to do it after this one. This time it's from Paul McCartney and his then-wife, Linda McCartney. And here they are with a track from their album, which was called simply Ram.

0: That's a track taken off the album, which was simply called Ram. Linda and Paul McCartney were the people who put it together, and it came out in 1971 on Apple Records, of course. Interesting to note that the picture on the front of the album features a black and white photograph of Paul McCartney tightly grasping a ram's horns on his Scottish farm in Mull of Kintyre. The image was actually photographed by Linda McCartney. The album was recorded in New York. The orchestral arrangements were by George Martin. And that song, Uncle Albert, Admiral Halsey, is composed of several unfinished songs that were actually just put together. And that's what came out of it, really. Right, now, if you're having a go at our music chain quiz, hope you got your piece of paper and pen ready, because we're going to do it right now.
1: We play gold just for you, the music chain.
0: Yes, here we are again at the time of the show where we do our music chain quiz. So if you've got your piece of paper and pen ready, here we go.
2: First link.
0: Who in the Eagles played the drums? Was it Glenn Frey, Don Henley or Bernie Leadon?
2: Second link.
0: In which year did the Rolling Stones release the album It's Only Rock and Roll?
2: Third link.
0: The 1978 album Teenage Kicks was released by whom?
2: Fourth link.
0: What was the title of Squeeze's UK debut hit in 1978?
2: Fifth link.
0: And finally, Diana Ross's solo career began in 1970 with which UK hit single? Was it Love Child, Reach Out and Touch, or You Are Everything?
1: The music chain.
0: So there you are. Those are the five links or five questions you have to answer. And I'll be back later in the show to give you all the answers.

0: That's Van Morrison, and a track that was recorded in 1969 in New York, and that was Moondance, and that's the title track off the album, which came out in 1970. The album was recorded in New York after the commercial failure of his first Warner Brothers album, Astral Weeks, which came out in 1968. Van Morrison moved to upstate New York with his wife and began writing songs for Moondance. There he met the musicians who would record the album with him at New York City's A&R Studios in August and September of 1969. Before that, of course, it was our little quiz. Hope you've had a go at that. Answers later in the show.
1: It's now time to bring you some movie magic.
0: Now, as you know, our theme this hour is one-word album titles. Well, here's a film with one-word title. The film is from 1975, and the film is Jaws. Now, of course, the film was such a success that I don't have to tell you about it. You know all about it. You've probably seen it. It's from 1975, as I said. It's an American thriller film directed by Steven Spielberg, based on the 1974 novel by Peter Benchley. It stars Roy Scheider, Robert Shaw, Richard Dreyfuss, Lorraine Gary, and Murray Hamilton. In the film, Roy Scheider plays the part of Police Chief Martin Brody, who, with the help of a marine biologist, Richard Dreyfuss, and a professional shark hunter, Robert Shaw, hunts a man-eating great white shark that's been attacking beachgoers at a New England resort town, the resort being known as Amity Island. The film was shot mostly on location at Martha's Vineyard in Massachusetts from May to October 1974. The budget for the film was $9 million, but it took $495 million at the box office. The theme for Jaws, of course, was written by John Williams.

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1: Movie Magic.
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That's Michael Jackson and My Girl, a song written by Tom Bell and Linda Creed. And of course, that's taken off an album that had only one word as its title, the title of the album being Ben. And of course, the song Ben was used as the theme to a film in 1972. And the album Ben was released in the same year, 1972, when Michael Jackson was at the tender age of 14. Now, if you had a go at Amy Chain Quiz, I've got the answers very shortly. In fact, after this one from the Eagles and their album called Desperado. Here's the title track.

0: written by Don Henley and Glenn Frey. That's Desperado from the Eagles, and that's the title track to their album from 1973. The album was a concept album, really, because all the songs were about or influenced by thoughts of the Wild West. Now, if you've had a go at our music chain quiz, hope you got your piece of paper with you with all your answers on, because it's time for me to give you the answers.
1: We play gold just for you, the music chain.
0: Yes, here we are. It's the time of the show where I bring you all the answers to our music chain quiz, all five answers, all five links. So if you've got your piece of paper with your answers on, here we go.
2: First link.
0: Who in the Eagles played the drums? Was it Glenn Frey, Don Henley or Bernie Leadon? Well, of course, it was Don Henley.
2: Second link.
0: In which year did the Rolling Stones release the album It's Only Rock and Roll? Well, that was in 1974.
2: Third link.
0: The 1978 album Teenage Kicks was released by whom? Well, of course, that was The Undertones.
2: Fourth link.
0: What was the title of Squeeze's UK debut hit in 1978? Well, that, of course, was Take Me, I'm Yours.
2: Fifth link.
0: And finally, Diana Ross's solo career began in 1970 with which UK hit single? Was it Love Child, Reach Out and Touch, or You Are Everything? Well, it was Reach Out and Touch.
1: The Music Chain.
0: So there you are. Those are the five answers to our five links or five questions in the Music Chain quiz. Hopefully you've done quite well. If you want another go, then you can when you listen again to That 70s Sound.
1: The

Again from 1973, that's T-Rex and Born to Boogie, which is a track taken off an album called Tanks, which was spelt T-A-N-X, and that came out on EMI and Reprise record labels. Coming next is a track off an album that was put out by Bob Dylan, which had the single word title of Desire. The track I've got here from the album is called Mozambique, and it was written by Bob Dylan and Jacques Levy and was released as a single off the album, and it reached them.

0: Mozambique from the album Desire. That's Bob Dylan, and that particular album was produced by Don DeVito, and the album was put out by Columbia Records. And all that brings us round to this.
1: And now it's time for the Disco 12-incher.
0: This is last track time. We're going up with a track off an album that had just one word as its title. The title being Chic. Yes, it was the debut album from the group Chic from 1977. The album was produced by Nile Rodgers, Bernard Edwards and Kenny Lehman. And we're going out with a track called Everybody Dance. We have an email address if you want to get in touch. It's that70sound@gmail.com. And with that, just remains for me to say thank you for listening to me for the last hour. This has been Dave Edwards with That 70s Sound, a programme about one-word album titles. Hopefully you've enjoyed it. And with that, just remains for me to say, as usual, look after yourselves, and you know, be good.

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4: Hello there, and thanks for joining me, Tony Pankhurst, for this week's edition of the Country Hour here on your favourite local radio station. And I'm going to start the programme this week the way I have done several times in the past, with some live music. This week it's 30 minutes or so from an album entitled In-Laws and Outlaws, a 1973 radio broadcast by Doug Sarm and his band.
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6: Thank you.

Yeah. Thank you very much. It's a pleasure to be back here in this old part of the country. We ain't been here since, I think it was back here in Atlantic City, if that's right. Here's one from Honky Blues. I'm dedicated to the good friend of ours, engineered the album. But, got a pleasure seeing that old Jason out. We want to do this for him.

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0: There's a little song I recorded a few years ago about a little situation, the last situation maybe I was been into one time or another.
1: Wonderful. Already.

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San Antonio. Yeah, them days. Yeah, that's right. How'd you know? 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And there it was. He had a Ford and he had a new name. Now he's made $100 million. But anyway, we'd like to do this song for some more Franchise in the House tonight, and it's kind of like a special request.

0: Oh, you're beautiful. Thank you very much. That's really a true story, I understand. It really was a Wolverton Mountain and a dude up on the hill that had a real beautiful, beautiful daughter.
1: And there we heard the first seven songs from that Doug Sahm album. In order, it was Oh Pretty Woman, I'm Glad For Your Sake, She's About A Mover, Are In-Laws Really Outlaws, Talk To Me, Is Anybody Going To San Antone, and Wolverton Mountain. And now three songs from Caleb Clauder with Reeb Wilms, all taken from their album Oh Do You Remember.

three in a row from Caleb Clauder and Bree Wilms there. Can I sleep in your barn tonight, mister? Are you teasing me? And she didn't even notice I was gone.

Two songs from Clinton Gregory there, both taken from his album If It Weren't For Country Music, I'd Go Crazy. First it was the title track, and then one entitled I'll Never Always Love You. Time for some Irish country music now, and here's three tracks from Eamon McCann.

Three in a row by Eamon McCann now. Sing Me Back Home was the first one, then it was Born in Birmingham, and the one we've just heard, Real Deal. And taking us out, it's Sarah Jewelry with her steel guitar version of that classic gospel number, In the Garden. And so that's another edition of the Country Hour, almost over. Thanks for being tuned our way, we do appreciate your company, and I hope you enjoyed the records that I've played for you this week. If you do like the stuff I play on this program, perhaps you'd like to join me again next week. Same time, same place for more of the same. Until then, or until the next time, this is Tony Pankhurst saying take good care, do stay safe, and goodbye.

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So hello and welcome along. It is Supersonic 70s. I'm Jeff Dorsett, going to be in the deck chair for the next 60 minutes. What a decade we've got in front of us. Barry White. You see the trouble with me. And then Alvin Stardust, got a little story there. First time I ever heard My Cuckoo Choo was at Cinderella Rockefellers in Leeds. And the DJ was Pete Stringfellow. Yeah. And Alvin Stardust once came to my studio. 70 years of age, dressed all in leather. Fantastic guy. Always the great stories. Right, we've got double deckers for Lee Hammond involving the Four Seasons. Rest in peace, Jimmy Cliff. So we'll go with a double decker with Jimmy. Story around the song comes from the Boomtown Rats. Glam rock hit from Sweet. A number two hit from the Jackson 5. And interviews. Bust a Blood Vessel. Yes. Her Bad Manners. Talking about Jimmy Cliff. And Derek Shulman. He of Gentle Giant and Simon Dupree in a Big Sound. Talking about Jethro Tull. And if you want to get in touch, please do so. The email is chunkyjeff@gmail.com. That's chunkyjeff@gmail.com. You can also get me on WhatsApp. It is 077-844-89469. Hope you will. Now, these guys had a hit with Airport, but I actually think this is a better song. Forget About You. These are wonderful. Motors.

3 minutes of sheer heaven. Love it. Forget about you, the wonderful Motors. Right, we've got a double-decker coming up here, especially for a guy called Lee Hammond. And thanks very much for email, Lee. I appreciate it there. He said, can you give me two from my days in the RAF? We're going to give you Who Loves You. It's where he met Elaine and they're still married after 50 years. What a long service that is. And you must be extremely happy. So Elaine and Lee. And then we're going to follow up with a song that turned out to be some Northern Soul. Happy Days at the RAF in Lynham. We're going to do that. And I saw Frankie Valli in the Four Seasons, what is it now, 3 years ago, 87 years of age at the Royal Albert Hall, up there in the gods, seeing it. You could hear every single word. And he looked so smart as well, glad handing people at the end there with his boss suit on there and a Marnie T-shirt. Other bands are, of course, available. Fabulous stuff. Right, two by Frankie Valli and the Four Seasons. Let's start with this one.

0: That's a double-decker there involving Frankie Valli and the Four Seasons, especially for Lee Hammond and Elaine, 50 years married. Great stuff, guys. Well done there. And his memories of RAF Lynham. And if you want a double-decker the way that Lee has done it there, all you've got to do is drop me an email to chunkyjeff@gmail.com. That's chunkyjeff@gmail.com or WhatsApp 077-844-89469. Just mark it a double-decker. As long as it's connected in some way, it could be to the same artist as it was there. It could be to involving a word. It could be to involving a month. Any which way you want to cut it there, just mark it a double decker.
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2: Now, here's Jeff Dorsett.
0: Right, three questions for you. Give the answers in about 30 minutes' time. Question number one. Who was the drummer in Deep Purple? Question number one, who was the drummer in Deep Purple? Question number two, 1975, Say That You Love Me was a big hit for whom? Say You Love Me, big hit for whom in 75? And question number three, probably the toughest of the three, who was Toto's original lead singer in the 70s? Who was Toto's original lead singer? Answers in about 30 minutes. Now, tragically, we lost one of our great artists, Jimmy Cliff, recently. So I thought we'd give you a couple of things. He's going to turn up in that interview as well that we're going to do with Buster Blood Vessel. But this is Rest in Peace, Jimmy Cliff. It's called The Harder They Come.

0: Music. It's another double decker with Jeff Dorsett.
1: Right, and that's why we put a double decker in there involving the Sex Pistols doing Eddie Cochran's Come On Everybody. And before that, a number that was originally done by Paul Revere and the Raiders, and also the Monkees did it as well. I'm Not Your Stepping Stone. Two songs by the Sex Pistols. If you want a double decker, all you got to do, drop me a line, chunkyjeff@gmail.com or WhatsApp 077-844-89469. Right, Alan Weber, especially for you. Now, he's picked on a song here that was a big hit for Kiki D's band, but he thinks that Thelma Houston did a better version. Perhaps she did. Let's check it out. I've got the music in me. For you, Alan.

0: the music. Pretty, pretty, pretty, pretty music. I got the music in me, yeah.
1: Isn't that fabulous? Love that. Alan Weber, thanks for picking it out there. The wonderful Thelma Houston, I've got the music in me.
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1: And this is where we give you a backstory to a particular hit. And this week, we're going to 1978 for Boomtown Rats and Rat Trap, my number one in the UK, from an album called A Tonic for the Troops. Single reached number one for 2 weeks in November of 1978. It was the first song by a punk or new wave act to do that. The story of the song is all about a boy called Billy who feels the town that he lives in is just a rat trap. It was based on Bill Geldof's job. Do you know where he worked? In an abattoir. At the time, Bob said he wanted to be famous so that he could talk about things that bothered him. And he did exactly that, didn't he?

0: 9, 8, 7, 6, 5, 4, 3, 2, 2, 2, 2, 2, 2, 2, 2, 2, 2, 2, 2, 2, 2, 2, 2, 2, 2, 2, 2, 2, 2, 2, 2, 2, 2, 2, 2, 2, 2, 2, 2, 2, 2, 2, 2, 2, 2, 2, 2, 2, 2, 2, 2, 2, 2, 2, 2, 2, 2, 2, 2, 2, 2, 2, 2, 2, 2, 2, 2, 2, 2, 2, 2, 2, 2, 2, 2, 2, 2, 2, 2, 2, 2, 2, 2, 2, 2, 2, 2, 2, 2, 2, 2, 2, 2, 2, 2, 2, 2, 2, 2, 2, 2, 2, 2, 2, 2, 2, 2, 2, 2, 2, 2, 2, 2, 2, 2, 2, 2, 2, 2, 2, 2, 2, 2, 2, 2, 2, made it to number two with Jeff Dorsett, 1970.
1: Yes, and we're looking at the 31st of January, 1970, exactly when the Jackson 5 was stalled at number two with a song we're going to play, I Want You Back. So what was at number one? You want a clue? Okay. A manufactured band with the session singer Tony Burrows. That's all I'm going to give you. This is at two.

0: Jackson 5. Number two on the 31st of January 1970. I said, what was it? Number one, a manufactured group led by Tony Burrows. Now, this guy's a session player, great vocalist. He was on things for Brotherhood of Man, the Pipkins and others, but he was also on this particular track. Number one, Edison Lighthouse and Love Grows Where Rosemary Goes. So if you got that, give yourselves a nice little pat on the back.
1: The original and best of British bands, producers and music all shaped our great musical heritage. The Kinks, Annie Lennox, The Police, The Faces, The Rolling Stones, and Jeff Dorsett's The Best of British. Songs that are a big part of your life and always will be. Enjoy the music, except no substitute. Now.
0: Ryan, I want you to get involved in this. Best of British. Let's wave a flag for British music. It could be a song. It could be an artist. It could be a solo artist or a group. And all you've got to do is drop me a line, mark it clearly, Best of British, and send it on an email, chunkyjeff@gmail.com. chunkygeoff@gmail.com. Or get us on WhatsApp, 077-844-89469. Today's on Supersonic 70s. We're going to go with this. Best of British. They are Mott the Hoople.

about throwing the kitchen sink in. That's Mott the Hoople all the way from Memphis. It's our Best of British. Get involved. We really want you to get involved and shake a leg. Give us some information to chunkyjeff@gmail.com. I'd be pleased to hear from you there. Right, let's give the answer to the quiz and hopefully you managed to get 3 out of 3. This was question number 1. Who was the drummer in Deep Purple? The answer we're looking for was Ian Paice. How many people put Ian Gillan? No, Ian Paice was the drummer in that particular band. Right, question number 2 is 1975. Say You Love Me was a big hit for whom? It was a big hit for Fleetwood Mac. Got that? And what else we got? Number 3. What was Toto's original lead singer called in the 70s? His name

0: Had.
1: Oh wow, what a voice that man had.
0: Yes.
1: And I still dance with his shoulders. When I dance with my shoulders, I think I'm Jimmy Cliff.
0: Oh, wow.

0: known in the business as a Scratch 45, Rust Dust. Vintage spinach, call it what you like. Right, second of our interviews here, Derek Shulman. Front guy, he was Simon in Simon Dupree and a Big Sound, but also in Gentle Giant. And I wanted to ask Derek very much about who he toured with in the early days.
1: Well, of course, Ian Anderson is and was a very big fan of Gentle Giant.
2: Going out with Tom was, in the earlier days of Gentle Giant, that was a huge break for the band. In fact, we broke several territories by becoming, special guests on Jethro Tull's, headline tour in Europe and North America a couple of times.
1: Yeah.
2: And we also got on really personally very well with them, and still to this day do, as you just mentioned.
1: Yeah.
2: So, we like them personally. We also, there was also a musical mutuality. We love what they did live. I mean, in those days, this was Thick as a Brick tour and Aqualung tours. They were superb live, and I think we kept them on their toes because we were pretty good as well.
0: Sure.

0: great Jethro Tull, Ian Anderson, and Sweet Dreams. Right, got one track left to play. Let's go out with a bit of glitter, bit of glam.
1: On Supersonic 70s, it's the Glam Rock Hit with Jeff Dorsett.
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0: glam rock hit, The Sweet, Fox on the Run. So thanks very much for your company. Keep your requests coming. We played it one especially for Anthony Conway. He's been in touch recently. We'll get you a darts track on next time round, Anthony. And if you want to get in touch, please do so. It's chunkyjeff@gmail.com or WhatsApp 077 844 89469. Stay safe, stay well, look after one another.
1: Jeff Daughter, Super Sonic 70.
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6: Settle down. Now look, no, Edgar, you go over there and Timmy, you come here. That's right. Now then, Neville, stop being a train, dear, and come and sit down. Well, get into the station and then sit down.
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1: Hello, welcome along to another hour of music from the 1970s and a few memory joggers this week, I think it's fair to say. But to get things going, we're down at the disco with a very big hit for the Jacksons. After Michael Jackson had left them and started his solo career, I believe, when it gets going, it will be called Blame It on the Boogie.

0: We started off this week with the Jacksons and Blame It on the Boogie. I think that was after Michael Jackson had gone off on his own. And they were followed by the Undertones. And if my memory serves me correctly, my bright green vinyl copy of that single had a Sabutio man on the cover, if you remember what Sabutio was. Now we're off to look at what was going on today in music.
1: The Book of Days, 70s Music Memories.
0: Today in 1970, the film Performance, featuring Mick Jagger in his acting debut, had its UK premiere in London. The British crime drama film, directed by Donald Cammell and Nicholas Rogue, also featured James Fox. And it also featured this song, which made the top 20.

0: A Jagger Richards song, so maybe the Rolling Stones would have recorded it if it hadn't been in the film. That was called Memo from Turner.
1: Everybody report to the dance floor.

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I've got to be honest, I can't remember that at all. But I can remember this from George Harrison.

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2: Well, ain't that a kick in the head?
3: 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Now a Northern Soul Floor Filler.

0: We started off with a Northern Soul favourite, a song that was recorded in, I think, 1966, a cover version of a Rolling Stones album track by Wayne Gibson and his Dynamic Sounds. And then the Northern Soul people thought, that's good to dance to, and it went in the charts on the Pi Disco Demand label. That was a song called Under My Thumb. After that, the Tramps, and a real rarity. Not the song, the fact that it was the edited single version. Everywhere else seems to have the 11-minute version of Disco Inferno, but managed to find the original single version, or we could be here for the rest of the year.
1: The sloppy bit.
2: Oh, you are awful, but I like you.

from Canada. We started those two off with a Poppy Family and a song called Which Way You Going, Billy. Of course, that was before we had sat-navs. And they were followed by Seals and Crofts and the original version of a hit for the Isley Brothers, a song called Summer Breeze. Now, here's a band who started having hits in the 1970s, covering old rock and roll standards, and they're still going strong today with their version of Three Steps to Heaven. This is Shiwadi Wadi.

0: Originally a posthumous number one for Eddie Cochran in about 1963-62, at the time that he was sadly killed in a car crash. But that's Shiwadi Wadi's version from the 70s of Three Steps to Heaven.
1: Excuse me, what happened if you mash this button? What do I do? Oh!
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3: 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Did you buy this? I know I didn't.

That's Meatloaf and Two Out of Three Ain't Bad, which I think was from the Bat Out of Hell album. Before that, it made the top 20. It was Lieutenant Pigeon's follow-up to Mouldy Old Dough, a song called Desperate Dan. I wonder if his mum was still playing piano on that. I know she did on Mouldy Old Dough. Now, we haven't heard from the Dolly Partons recently, so let me put that right now.

Here You Come Again. So that's cleared that up. Thanks very much for keeping me company. Hope you can join me same time next week for another look back at music from the 1970s. And I'll leave you as usual with the highest chart entry to the British chart today. This week in 1976, when we were right in the middle of that scorching summer. If you think it's bad this year, 1976, it went on and on and on. The queues of people at standpipes at the end of the road couldn't turn a tap on and get water out of it. Anyway, I digress. At number one, Don't Go Breaking My Heart, Elton John and Kiki Dee. Dr. Hook at number two with A Little Bit More, and David Dundas at number three with a song called Jeans On. The highest new entry came in at number 28, and it was quite a long one, from Paul McCartney and Wings. This is called Let 'Em In.

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0: Hello and welcome. This week we look at the chart of this week in 1967. The Doors are number one and the Beatles are on the chart. At the bottom of the bubbling under chart at 135, Donovan's recording on Hickory celebrates summer, summer reflection song.
1: Cat sleeping in the sun, eyes take heed, the colours call, sunlight patterns touch the wall.

0: 1967.
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3: In America, the song Light My Fire by the Doors is at the top of the singles charts, while All You Need Is Love by the Beatles is the number one song in the UK. Lyndon Baines Johnson is the President of the United States, and Harold Wilson is the Prime Minister of the United Kingdom. 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You Only Live Twice is at the top of the box office. Frayed bell-bottom jeans, Jesus sandals, crushed velvet suits and bright tie-dye t-shirts are all popular items of clothing at the moment. If you were to travel back to this day, notable figures such as Che Guevara, Otis Redding, Martin Luther King and Helen Keller would all still be alive. Children and teenagers are watching television shows such as The Bugs Bunny Show, Cool Mac Cool, The King Kong Show, and The Monkees. Here we come.

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2: 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Their target? One man in a flying arsenal that fits in two alligator suitcases. The odds? 4-1. They haven't got a chance. 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
5: 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Gary Lewis. Jill.

The theme from The Endless Summer, from The Ventures. 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At 102, up four spots from last week.

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top three songs on the charts this week in 1967. Number three, The Beatles and All You Need Is Love. Number two, from Motown, Stevie Wonder, and I Was Made to Love Her. And on top this week, the second week on top, The Doors and Light My Fire. That's the show for this week. Please join me next week when we look into another chart from the 60s. I'm Colin French. Till next week, take care, and I'll see you on the radio.

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1: 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Ladies and gentlemen, please welcome
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1: You are listening to Jimmy Jeff's Lost Oldies. 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You're going to hear oldies you won't hear anywhere else. True oldies.
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0: Well, never has anyone played more oldies than Toontown Radio. Jiffy Jeff's lost oldies, and these things are older than me. Well, no, wait a minute. I'm the old geezer of rock and roll. I'm here to play some oldies for you. 2 hours worth. 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And I think I really don't.
1: Hi-de-ho, a-rooney, neighbor. What can I do you for?
2: 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Jiffy Jeff.
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A lot of never nevers today. We never say never on this show. Not on the Toontown Radio Show. The Bullmarks. What's that rattling sound? Somebody trying to get in here? Here it is. All music the way it's meant to be played right here. This is Little Darlin'.

0: Holy records, Batman. We're almost halfway through summer. Actually, point 4th of July is in the rearview mirror. And looking at that light at the end of the tunnel, I'm seeing Labor Day. What a bummer. Summer's really running down. So hang around more, listen to oldies, and enjoy the sun.
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4: Well, in our last very exciting episode, simple shoe clerk Benton Harper, alias the Winged Warrior, received a warning from a beautiful and mysterious lady with a magic wand and everything.
5: I come to you from the land of Upaupidao.
6: Hey.
5: Yes?
6: Could I hold your wand for a while?
5: I have come to warn you, my simple little shoe clerk, that you must not, under any circumstances, go to the shoe store on Monday morning.
6: Could I?
5: Could you what?
6: Hold your wand.
5: If you go to the shoe store on Monday morning, Shtick will get you.
4: Well, very much surprised by this information, the Winged Warrior immediately replied to the beautiful lady.
6: I won't hurt it or anything.
5: Will you forget about the wand?
6: Right. How do you spell Shtick?
4: S-H-T-I...
5: Not you.
4: Sorry.
5: Well, finish it now.
4: S-H-T-I-C-K.
6: And what does that stand for?
4: Secret henchman...
5: Secret henchmen to injure crime killers.
4: Well, the Winged Warrior obeyed the mysterious lady's warning and did not go to work on Monday. However, he did go on Tuesday.
6: And when I got there, Shtick was waiting for me.
5: I got my days mixed up.
4: And while the Winged Warrior was in the stock room searching for a pair of sneakers, outside in the shoe store...
7: Leonard.
8: Yes, my dear.
7: This is our chance. While the Winged Warrior is in his stock room, you will go to him and say you have been robbed.
8: Yes, my dear.
7: Tell him the man who robbed you has gone down the surface elevator.
8: Yes, my dear.
7: In the meantime, I will have disconnected the cable.
8: Yes, my dear.
7: And Chicken Man will fall.
8: To his doom.
4: Wow. So the evil organization called Shtick is about to launch its plot for the destruction of the wonderful White Winged Warrior. No thanks to the bungling of the beautiful lady.
5: All right, cool the editorializing.
4: Well, for a girl with a cute shape, a magic wand, and an echo chamber, you sure were bungling.
5: Bungling?
4: Listen, if you'd gotten your day straight, the kid wouldn't be in this jam.
5: What's that any of your business?
4: What's that any of my business?
5: Is it any skin up your nose?
6: Listen, while you're going at it here...
4: Yes?
6: Could I fool around with a wand?
5: No.
6: Okay.
4: Just do the course.
5: I mean, you've got a lot of nerve trying to put me down.
4: Look, you told the kid not to go to the shoe store, right?
5: What does that have to do with anything?
4: Well, the kid didn't
6: Will Shtick succeed in their plot to do away with me? Will the beautiful and mysterious lady from the land of Upaupidao relent and let me see her wand tomorrow?
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Some songs were once called disasters. Radio stations refused to play them. The press mocked them. But they were wrong, because the very songs that were banned, criticized, and tossed aside ended up becoming the foundation of 1950s rock and roll. Today we're talking about songs that flopped hard at first, then turned history on its head and became timeless hits. That'll be the day, Buddy Holly, 1957. Buddy Holly recorded That'll Be the Day once and failed. The label lost faith and the opportunity seemed gone, but Holly refused to quit. The second recording with a new band and renewed spirit exploded. That'll Be the Day turned Buddy Holly from an overlooked artist into an icon, creating the modern rock band model. One early flop changed the entire course of his career, and rock history itself.

You're listening to Neil Young, ex-member of the Buffalo Springfield, singing about the Cinnamon Girl, a cut from his new Reprise album. The album is called Everybody Knows This Is Nowhere. You're somewhere if you dig Neil Young, because he's somewhere. He's what's happening. Neil Young on Reprise Records.

0: Richie Valens is big claim to fame. You, of course, remember La Bamba and O'Donna, and that was before he started doing his wah-wah thing, this doobie-doobie-doo and all that things. But that was Richie Valens back in 1969.
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0: Sure, why not?
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3: 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More music!
0: Now! Here's some 1963 doo-wop, Del Chords. 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

0: There she goes. 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Oh, there she goes, right there. Doggone, I'll never catch her. She must have ran track in school. Too fast for Jiffy. Anyway, I'm having a little problem here. I was down at the beach, and you know how I enjoy, you know, running naked across the sand and stuff. It's just one of the things I do in the summer. And I lost my sippy cup. The big cup here, you know, the bladder beater that I keep here at the studio, that's how it tells me when the show's over, is when it's empty. So I don't know if I have to put up a maybe a little reward to find it. But if you happen to be on the beach and you find my bladder beater sippy cup, it is empty, and it holds about 5 gallons of some brewskis, so maybe you can get it back to me. Oh, here come some waves now. Ooh, brr. There's a bottle in the water. Oh, there's a note in there.
1: Winter, but it's time to come. Now beach time's here.
0: And what's her request?
1: A whole lot of fun.
0: They want to play Beach Time from 1963, so I think I can handle that.

0: some Wolfman chap getting naked right here. 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
1: Sounds good to me.
2: 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Here comes some old time country music. Yeah.
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1: Hello, baby. Be sure to catch my Memories with Minnesota Mike Chase feature each week on Jiffy Jeff's Lost Oldies. 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Baby, you know what I like.

0: There's a lot of things I can't figure out. I was in a place the other night, and this place was girls dancing. 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And they wouldn't let me in. I didn't have a tie and a jacket.
1: Well, hello. This is Colonel Marilyn Flanders speaking. And it's time now for a great song with no words. This week's instrumental tune from Toontown Radio.

0: Sounds like he's in pain there a little bit, doesn't it? Hey, you're listening to the old teenager station here. Teen Tunes on Toontown, as we like to say here, and kind of hobnobbing with the has-beens. Let's check out our...
1: Everybody's heading for woodshop. Stop by and talk to the carpenters. Before you know it, you'll be making your own hat racks, birdhouses, wooden legs. 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

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Worth your trip. 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

0: What rocking going on here at Toontown Radio, but I really don't want anything to do with the bugs, if you know what I'm saying. I don't need no doctor's visits or anything like that this week.
1: Well, what's up, Doc? Jiffy Jeff's lost oldies.
0: Well, that's it. Then we still got more to go, so don't you go away. And what do we got coming up here? Oh, it's a do-over song. It was a song that's made claim to fame with the Cascades. Yeah, Rhythm of the Rain, yeah, as long as it's not snow.

0: Welcome back, rock lovers. Today, we're digging into the dusty crates of music history to uncover 10 unforgettable one-hit wonders from the 1960s. These tracks stormed the charts, defined the era, and then, just like that, faded into obscurity. You'll know the songs, but do you remember the names behind them? Let's find out. The human beings. Nobody but me. No, no, no, no, no, no, no, no, no. That's not a glitch. It's the hook. Nobody But Me was a garage soul hybrid that hit number 8 in 1968. Known for its rapid-fire chorus and funky groove, it gave the human beings their only hit. The song's been featured in movies like Kill Bill, commercials, and even TV shows, but the band quietly faded after failing to chart again.
1: Stardust, Drive-In Theater, Patterson Park Swims, and Billings Park Cruises. 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

0: heard of Didi Dio, or what the heck that means. But of course, most of these songs from the 50s and 60s didn't make any sense anyway. It was The Innocents, and you're kind of hobnobbing with the has-beens here, including the old geezer himself here, Jiffy Jeff. You're listening to Toontown Radio and Jiffy Jeff's Lost Oldies, and I'm down here in the sand looking for my sippy cup, lost it the other day. And, well, let's go over and see who's racing at the track now, huh? Boom! Sandy in the beach. Hit it, Sandy Beach Band. We're going back to 1965, though.
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0: Well, what we do need is to go on down to Kenya, Minnesota, and see what old Mike Chase has stirred up for this part of the world up here, or at least our part of the world. 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
1: It's Memories with Minnesota Mike Chase on Jiffy Jeff's Lost Oldies Show. Today's feature is The Second Thought, a band from Duluth, Minnesota, from 1966 to 1968. Band members Tim Koivisto, lead guitar, Chuck Cox, rhythm guitar, Carrie DeMaria, lead vocals and organ, Dennis Robinson, drums, Jim Jimbo Johnson on bass, Gloria Hovland, vocalist and manager. Gloria was a Duluth Denfeld grad in school musicals. At age 16, was a Lifetime Musicians Union member, formed a vocal trio with her sister Donna, got a full scholarship at New York Juilliard School of Performance, but decided to stay in Duluth to develop musical career there. She wed Olympic cross-country skier George Hovland, had three children, a daughter Julie, later married actor Telly Savalas in 1984. But here's the background on The Second Thought. Gloria Hovland approached the Duluth band, the DeVilles, before their final recording session at Dove Studio. Gloria painted her vision of the future under her management, their own record label, worldwide distribution, a chance to appear on Dick Clark's Where the Action Is, offer to record a theme song for a snowmobile manufacturer. Chuck, Tim, and Carrie then decided to jump ship and sign with Gloria. So shortly after their last Dove recording session, they went to their manager's home to say, "We quit, and give us some of those 45s that were just pressed." Mr. Thompson, their manager, was furious. He had paid for their studio time, records, and their band equipment. All but 25 of the 3,000 records that were pressed were then destroyed. The band name now, after leaving the DeVilles, the members had trouble agreeing on a new band name. Per drummer Dennis Robinson, many names were considered, none of them good. Somebody said, "Hey, let's give this a second thought." That was it, The Second Thought. The gigs were played in clubs around the Twin Ports, the Buffalo House, and the Telemark Lodge in Cable, Wisconsin. They had some promotion in the Duluth Herald. The November 17, 1966 edition featured The Second Thought on the teen page, the same day as the aerial lift bridge was first illuminated and Representative John Blatnick attended. The recording sessions were all done at Dove Studios in Bloomington in 1967. Their first 45, When I'm in Love, a Peter Steinberg tune with a melody of a 1958 Laurie London, He's Got the Whole World in His Hand, backed with If You'd Only Love Me, written by bass Jim Johnson. The second 45 was Santa's Yellow Ski-Doo, backed with Ski Doing, both written by Gloria Hovland. And their final and third 45, It's You I Love, written and sung by Gloria Hovland, backed with 3 Days of Travelin', written and sung by Gloria with Carrie DeMaria on drums. In late 68 came the disbanding. Carrie DeMaria and some bandmates lost interest in playing. Dennis Robinson and Chuck Cox stayed, added new blood. Mark Anderson, Ron Priadel on drums, Dick Winkler on keys, and they became known as Admiral Berghoff's Low Altitude Mind-Sweeping Band. Now let's enjoy two tunes by The Second Thought. When I'm in Love, then It's You I Love. Next week, I feature a band that changed their name as their first 45 was being pressed. This is Minnesota Mike saying, "Baby, you know what I like."

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1: Surfing the waves of Lake Superior. 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

0: Beach will ever die, it'll just smell that way. Looking for that DJ man that was down there. That'd be me, Jiffy. Almost 60 years of annoying people, I'm still here on the radio. I don't know why.
1: Backseat parking on Skyline Drive, Inger Tower Picnics, and Park Point Cruising. Just a few forgotten memories on Jiffy Jeff's Lost Oldies.
0: Well, here we come with some more bugs. Summer bug. The group's name was Cotton Candy. Here it comes. You ready? Tune up your ears.

0: Little things, big things, we play them all here on Toontown Radio. 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
0: Here's that shaking guy, Shaking Stevens.

they say she's not a man of many words. That's all she wrote. Sometimes it's better if they don't write all that stuff, you know, if they never mind. That there, of course, was Ricky Tikki Wreck. And Ricky, we wouldn't be Toontown Radio if we didn't play that for Rod Johnson. He has to hear some his daily dose of Ricky. Oh, there's the eating whistle. I'm just a guy, I can't be eating without my big swig. I don't even know if it's empty, so I'm guessing if the show's over, is it? Yeah, they're shaking their head, yeah. Well, no donuts, no nothing today, so we're just going to move right along. Go back down the beach and look for my big swig. Now, if you happen to find that big old 5-gallon cup, I think if you send it to Amazon, it's free shipping. You can give it a rip. Thanks for hanging on this long. Listening to Jiffy Jeff's Lost Oldies is painful, I know, but we'll be back next week and see if we can give you another jab in the ear. And, of course, if you'd like to jab some of your friends, do tell them. And stay tuned to these stations because there's a whole lot more great oldies coming. Don't let the music die. That's what we're trying to do here. Even if I'm playing what I want to hear. Sometimes you do, too. Have a great week. Come on back next week. Have some fun in the sun. Nanu, nanu. Bye.

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0: you. Yeah, I am talking to you. 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And you cannot call in and request a song. And if you don't, I'm gonna send my friend Tommy. He's gonna pay you a visit. Ooh, yeah, Tommy, say hello. 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

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He said, if you sing and play that there thing, you'll scare them darn blackbirds away.

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3: 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Elmer Rain, then three more. Elmer Rain, you can see. 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
6: And welcome to Miss M's room for another week. Yes, my name is Miss M, the two-legged St. Bernard, and I have flung my room doors open. Whatever, I did the same thing. I opened my room doors anyway for visiting hours over the next 2 hours. So please do come in, stick around, invite your mates, and let's have some fun over the next 2 hours or so as we play some good music, not so good music. Yep, the good, the bad, and the ugly of my musical taste. So we've got all sorts of goodies. We've got Hanky Drawer. We've got The Filing Cabinet now. Brand new artist in The Filing Cabinet today. Yes, very sad last week we finished Broccoli James Harvest. But we have a new artist in The Filing Cabinet this week, so stick around for that. Of course, Long Songs, Adult Contemporary Corner, and of course, towards the end of the show, when I decide my floor is just too tidy for my liking, on goes that moon boot. It's time to do some crushing of some AC/DC, which is making some lovely messes on the floor. I'm just enjoying crushing them up. So definitely stick around for that if you're not an Akadaka fan. But if you are, turn the radio off when we start crushing. That's all I can say. Anyway, if you want to keep in touch with me, you can do so. I'm on the web at ragfm.com/mm.html, where you'll find all sorts of goodies, including clocks, bios, links to Google Drives, and recipes. And if you want to keep in touch with me directly, my email address is missm@ragfm.com. Well, folks, let's kick proceedings off today with a song that... Well, we Bernies, we like our feet very much on terra firma, don't we? We do, because we come from the mountains. We're mountain dogs. But this one is probably geared more to our new...

Newfoundland friends who love the water. And it's probably some advice. Well, I think anybody should take this advice because, you know, I think it's very, very sound advice. And I'd say it probably applies to any force in nature. You don't fight it. Okay. But if you're a newfie and you like the water, I think you better take this advice. Okay. Because it's very good advice if you're a Newfoundland out there. So the advice we're talking about is a song by Al Jardine, of course. And that might give you a bit of a clue as to the next artist in the filing cabinet. That's all I'm going to say. But it is. It's Al Jardine, and his advice is very sound. Don't fight the sea.

And that was Warren Zevon, I think that is, Z-E-V-O-N, and Muhammad's Radio. Okay. In the middle, we heard from Pulp. That song came out in 1996 and was called Disco 2000. And I wonder if they did meet up in the year 2000. And he did tell her to bring her baby. Well, that baby's probably like 26 years old now, so there you go. And we kick things off in that set and in Visiting Hours today with Al Jardine, with some help from Humpback Whales. Did you hear the Humpback Whales song in there, Bernies? There it was. Don't fight the sea. Well, folks, we're not going to fight the sea. We're not even going to fight our tears. We're going to head to the hanky drawer. Okay, Bernies, if you've been here long enough in my room, you'll know that I'm a sucker for these sorts of songs. Dad songs, mum songs, these sorts of songs. And we have one of them today. And I have to be honest, I've never played it before on my show. And that's just got to change. So this one is Blaine Larson, and he also did that song, How Do You Get That Lonely, which I haven't played for ages, but I did play it once. And this song is all about his stepdad, believe it or not, and how much of an actual dad he was. So, you know, I think step-parents, I mean, they're a bit of a mixed bag, I get it, especially when there's stepchildren involved. Been there, done that, never want to do it again, I can tell you. But, you know, sometimes it can work, and especially, you know, my experience is especially when that there's no stepchildren from the other parent, you know, and there's just only one parent's got kids, then it can work. But this one's it's a lovely song. It's not very long. I can't remember how long it is, but it's not very long. And yeah, here we go again with the dad songs. You're probably sitting there rolling your eyes. That's okay. That's fine. I love these sorts of songs. I don't know why, I just do. So I hope you really, really enjoy this one. It's a real gem, and it's by Blaine Larson, and it's called The Best Man.

0: And that was Mullen. I don't know who did that song exactly, but I think Mullen was a movie. Just shows you how much I know about movies you could fit on the head of a pin. I'll Make a Man Out of You, we heard. In the middle, we heard, we rocked it up a bit with Armed in Advance and Running You Down. Oh, dear. And we also in there heard from, we stayed home in New Zealand with Ardija and Give Me Your Number. And we kicked things off in that set in the hanky drawer with Blaine Larson and The Best Man. Well, Boonies, let's continue with the music now and hear from Diana Ross. I love this song. It's funky. It's just, I don't know, I just think it's such a cool song. And it doesn't have that sad lilt that a lot of her solo stuff had. It's just such a cool song, I've got to play it. Doesn't need any introduction. It's Diana Ross and Upside Down.
1: Emotional Damage.

you go, 90s kids. There's some good classic English 90s rock right there for you with Bush and Everything Zen. Hope you enjoyed that trip down memory lane. In the middle, we heard from Bon Jovi. I think they were probably 80s, weren't they? So a decade earlier. Keep the Faith, we heard from them. And we kick things off in that set with Diana Ross, and she was Upside Down. There you go. Well, folks, you know what? We're going to turn the filing cabinet upside down a minute. I don't know if that's a good idea because everything might fall out. But what we are going to do is we're going to open the filing cabinet because we have a brand new artist in the filing cabinet today. Okay, as I mentioned at the beginning of visiting hours, we have a brand new artist in the filing cabinet. It's very sad last week when we finished Broccoli James Harvest, but you know, all good things must come to an end, and we have a new artist today. And the artist we have is probably one that will surprise you, and if any Bernies out there think that I'm a traitor to the St. Bernard race, well, I can see where you're coming from, and please forgive me, because we have the Beach Boys. Not exactly a St. Bernardy band, but I like some of their music. I think it's their harmonies. I don't know. Like, I'm going to be honest. We've only got 13 weeks of them. So they obviously had a much bigger back catalogue than that. Most of the stuff in their back catalogue, I'm going to be honest, I wouldn't touch. But they had some gems in there. They had some real gems. And yeah, some of them are kind of summery and un-St. Bernardy, but that's okay. The harmonies are really good, and so I decided to keep them. So once we've got the Beach Boys ones we're going to hear over the next 13 weeks, a lot of them are not really hits, and there's some real kind of ballady ones that are just beautiful in there as well. So we're going to hear some very rare Beach Boys over the next 13 weeks. So I hope you enjoy that one because, yeah, we're not doing any of their silly hod rod and surfy kind of hits and stuff. Even though there's a couple of those ones in there, there definitely is, but they're ones I like, okay? I'm not playing hits for the sake of playing hits. It's not what I do around here. So we play songs that I like. So for those Bernies who feel betrayed, I'm very sorry. I hear you. But just hear me out on this one, okay? I'm sure you will enjoy the next 13 weeks of hearing some very rare Beach Boys, okay? So we're going to kick off with one today. We're kicking off the Beach Boys draw with one that, again, very un-St. Bernardy. And not my, you know, they're all about the summer and the beach and that. And we Bernies don't do that, okay? Yeah, wait till we get to John Denver. Then we can get the Bernie revenge on this one, all right? There's a lot more John Denver, trust me. But this one, I like the harmony in the musical arrangement. That's why I kept it. So I hope you enjoy this one. It's a bit of a, like I said, this whole draw is going to be a bit of a surprise. So here we go. This is the Beach Boys kicking things off for them in their drawer in the filing cabinet. And this is called All Summer Long. Well, All Summer Long, We St. Bernards Hibernate.

0: Hot Gossip brought us out of filing cabinet land with I Lost My Heart to a Starship Trooper. Okay, I don't know who Captain Strange is, but there's references to Starfleet in there, so that pricked up my ears, that's for sure. In the middle, well, also in there, we heard from Christy, and they were at least inside looking out. And we rounded things off in that set and in the first hour of Visiting Hours today with the Hollies, and they were asking the question, what's wrong with the way I live? Yeah, I'm sure. Anyway, yes. Good to ask those questions. Anyway, I am looking at those hands on the clock face. They are marching relentlessly towards the top of the hour. But never fear, Visiting Hours are only halfway done and dusted. So please continue to come in, stick around, invite your mates, and let's have some fun over the next hour that we have together. So with all that said, I will see you on the other side of the top of the hour.
1: Is learning how to moderate that strength and how to be gentle, you know, how to be gentle. I remember one episode of Gilligan's Island where he ate some radioactive spinach seed and he could crush everything and pick everything up. And he was trying to learn how to drink, you know, out of a coconut milk out of a coconut. And every time he'd pick up a coconut, he'd crush it because he was too strong. He'd just crush it all.
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7: Let me do that.
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7: You haven't stopped moving and cleaning and doing things for people for the last 2 weeks. 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
7: Well, I feel a little uncomfortable relaxing.
8: 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Thank you so much.

True to form, here in my room, we kicked things off in the second hour of Visiting Hours with our long songs, and we had a little bit of variety, a bit of weird, a bit of prog rock, and a band that goes by more than one name. There's a few of them around here, so let's kick things off. So our first long song was by an Australian electronic act called Biff Tech, and it's spelt weird. It's B and then left parenthesis IF, right parenthesis Tech, TECH. Okay, you had to be there, I'm sure. And they were around in the sort of late 90s, early 2000s. They were actually a couple of girls from Canberra. And that was their first single. And of course, you know, it didn't go anywhere on the mainstream dance charts, but it definitely was around on the indie scene. And there it was. That was Bedrock we heard from Biff Tech. And the second long song was Prog Rock, which is the roots of our long songs. And, of course, a band that goes by more than one name. There's quite a few of them here in my room that answer to more than one name. And Pendragon are one of them. They can answer to either Pendragon or Pendragon. Depends. So whichever way it was, they're a good band and they're the same band. And we heard Who Really Are We from them. Yes, folks, you are into the second hour of Visiting Hours with me, Miss M, the two-legged St. Bernard. So definitely continue to come in, stick around, invite your mates, and let's have some fun over the next 45 minutes or so, because towards the end of the show, when I decide that the floor is just too tidy for my liking, on goes that moon boot, it's time to crash some AC/DC, because that's all they're any good for is crashing. So if you are an Akadaka fan, then you might want to turn the radio down when I get the moon boot out, I would suggest. If you're like me and have a good taste in music, then yeah, you'll be enjoying that, trust me. If you're a well-bred St. Bernard, you will be anyway. But in the meantime, if you want to keep in touch with me, you can do so. I'm on the web at ragfm.com/mm.html, where you'll find all sorts of goodies, including clocks, bios, links to Google Drives, and recipes. 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Ah, yes, Bernies, we are in the adult contemporary corner. It's winter. Even though the days are getting longer, you tend to notice it right about this time. You go, yeah, I'm sure there's more daylight around than there was a month ago. You just sort of notice it. It's sort of like when you start getting into February, it's sort of end of January and February, and you start noticing the days getting shorter. It's the same sort of thing. But when the days get longer, it's like, yeah, there's light. But you know what? Spring's around the corner. And yeah, that's okay. That's good. There's new life and all that. But it means summer comes and we Bernies don't like. Although, yeah, whatever. Anyway, I actually don't mind late summer, sort of February, March, you get into Lent. I like that time of year, but whatever. Like, to get there, I have to go through spring and high summer. So we'll get there, but never mind. Let's enjoy the St. Bernardy wintry weather while it's here, Bernies, because it's not going to last forever. And of course, if you're on the other side of the equator, well, I can't really help you. I'm sorry. But what I can do is say that you can try my carob/cacao/cocoa milk recipe, which is on the website. You can have it with carob, cacao, or cocoa, whatever floats your boat. It's just carob floats mine. And if you're giving it to a four-legged, make sure it only has carob in it, no cacao or cocoa for four-leggeds. And, of course, dairy alternatives have no idea. So you'll have to try that one out for yourself if you need them. But anyway, I've got mine nice and hot, because you can have it hot or cold. And I'm sitting here, I'm sprawled out on the couch with China. We've got a blankie, we've got the autumnal tablecloth is still on the table because we keep it there till the spring. The lava lamp's on, the couch is nice and comfortable. Me and China are curled up under a blanket and we're looking at our mountain collage on the wall, and it's all happening, and it's just so nice and cozy here in the adult contemporary corner at this time of the year. So with all that said, I think it's time to play an adult contemporary song. Don't you, Bernies? I think so. So with that said, let's play one. This one is, well, you could probably say it's sort of borderline hanky draw, actually, because it is kind of a bit of a sad one. But it's, you know, and I don't know exactly where I got it from or even where I heard it. I've just got it. So I hope you can enjoy this one. It is a bit of a sad one, sort of hanky draw, sort of not. Here we go. It's Johnny Logan and What's Another Year?

0: And that was Hole with their version of It's All Over Now, Baby Blue. And, you know, I like the musical arrangement of that song, of that version, but I just wish Courtney Love wouldn't try and be so tough girl when she sang it. Like, honestly, she did a couple of songs where she, you know, she actually could sing reasonably well when she put her mind to it, but she had to go all tough girl on that one. I don't know why. So go figure. But anyway, in the middle, we heard from Howard Jones and What Is Love? And we kick things off in that set in the Adult Contemporary Corner with Johnny Logan and What's Another Year. Well, Bernies, what's another song? Another song is what we're about to play right about now. And so we're going to continue the music with Orbital. This song came out in, I think it was early 2001. I think it was around the time I left home. So I'm pretty sure it was around then. This song is called Frantic. And I think this is the one with a lady called Naomi Bedford on vocals, but I could be completely wrong, but it's a good song anyway, so enjoy.
1: Crush.

0: I absolutely love that song. Of course, that was Peter Gabriel and Games Without Frontiers. Well, Peter Gabriel was part of Genesis. That's probably why it's such a good song and he was so good. Anyway, in the middle we heard from Jesse Ware and Remember Where You Are. Yes, Bernies, remember where you are. You're in visiting hours and the floor's looking a bit tidy. Anyway, we kick things off in that set with Orbital and Frantic. Well, folks, I'm getting a little bit frantic because my floor is just way too tidy and it just stresses me out when it's tidy. So I think that it's time to strap the moon boot on and make a mess. So AC/DC fans, now's about a good time to turn your radio down if you don't want to hear him being crushed. But for the rest of us who have some musical taste, here we go. Let's get crushing.
1: Crush.
2: Crush.
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5: Now it's crushing time.
0: Oh, yes, this is a time when, if you are an AC/DC fan, you'd better turn your radio down for the next few minutes or so because I'm going to crush. And it's just like, yes, we're going to be crushing them up until then. And I will probably say, I'll give a heads up to, I have another band that I hate that is in the pipeline for crushing as well, because I think I got the idea from the filing cabinet. I'm like, hey, I'm playing all the songs by good artists that I really enjoy. Why not do that in the crusher and play songs by artists that are by bands that I hate and crush them up? So I haven't got a crushing filing cabinet drawer, so it's just going to be luck of the draw, and I'm not doing them in order because I just can't be bothered. It's the crusher. I just want to crush them up. So yeah, we're still crushing Akadaka. Oh my god, who thought of calling them that? Like, really, Akadaka? It's pathetic. It's just. Oh, it's pathetic Australiana, and we all know we Bernies just don't do Australiana. Even if we live in Australia, we still don't do Australiana. We're Bernies. We're not Australian. We don't like snakes. We don't like hot weather. We don't like anything like that, and we certainly don't like disgusting, gross Australian pub rock bands that are just like, I don't know, There's just so much grossness out there in so many forms, and this is just one of them. And the song we're going to hear today is one of their hits, okay? I think it's a hit. I don't know, and frankly, I don't care. I just hate it. I hate it firstly because it's AC/DC, and secondly because it's like, when you listen to the lyrics, you just go, ew, yuck. And I don't really want to say any more than that. Just like, if you can stomach it, just have a listen for yourself. It's just, ugh, I just hate it. I hate this song so much. Every time I hear it, I want to just throw up. It's tripe, and it's tripe that I don't feed to China, okay? It's just, ugh, like, I don't know. And I hate the way these, like, there's just something about some of these pub rock bands that are just, like, really gross, like, really kind of, Not even like undertone gross, just straight out toilet gross. Like, I don't know. I just don't do pub rock. I think, you know, pub rock and St. Bernard's don't get along. Okay. I just don't. I just don't do it. I just don't. Ugh. So yeah, I'm just enjoying having a good pub rock band to crush, honestly. So I think I better get on with it, hadn't I, Bernies? We got some crushing to do, haven't we, Bernies? So let's do it. This is Akadaka. Ugh. I love saying it like that, just because it's annoying so much that I just like saying it like that, just to be annoying. Anyway, here it is, Akadaka and a whole lot of Rosie. Ugh.
6: Righto, kick it in the guts, Trev.

0: Whoa, look at the mess on the floor, Bernie. Doesn't it look good? Yes, we came out of Crusherland of toilet humour, Australian pub rock, just ugh, with some Japanese class. Yes, we did. We slowed things down. Yep. Hitoshi Sakimoto slowed things down, brought us out of Crusherland, and rounded things off in Visiting Hours today with class and style. With, I think it's Eruit Village, E-R-U-Y-T Village. And yes, he did. Because I am looking at those hands on the clock face. They are marching relentlessly towards the top of the hour, which means that Visiting Hours are done and dusted for another week. My name's Miss M, the Two-Legged St. Bernard. Thank you so much for your company over the last 2 hours. I hope you've enjoyed yourselves as much as I've enjoyed myself. In the meantime, if you want to keep in touch with me during the week, you can do so. I'm on the web at ragfm.com/mm.html, where you'll find all sorts of goodies, including clocks that tell you what time it is on both sides of the wardrobe door, bios of me and of China and of the show. 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Well, folks, as I always like to say to you, have yourselves a very good week. Take care of yourselves. Stay safe. Stay sane. And as always, until next week, this is Miss M, the Two-Legged St. Bernard, saying keep on crushing.
1: That was wonderful.
2: Bravo.
1: I loved that.
2: That was great.
1: Well, it was pretty good.
2: Well, it wasn't bad.
1: Well, there were parts of it that weren't very good, though.
2: It could have been a lot better.
1: I didn't really like it.
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1: It was bad.
2: It was awful.
1: It was terrible.
2: Get him away.
1: Hey, boo!
2: Boo!
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1: Heard lots of rumours and reports that you two are thinking of writing a musical. Is there anything in this?
2: Thinking of it.
3: Paul's thinking of it. I'm doing it.
2: John's actually doing it. I just do all the brain work behind this operation.
3: Ringo and I are painting Buckingham Palace.
1: I was coming to you next week. That's a very fine
3: That's a
1: job.
3: Point of interest.
1: And marvellous. What colour?
4: Green.
3: Green with black shutters.
1: I see. Do you know when you're going back to America, by the way?
4: August.
3: August sometime.
4: For 2.5 weeks.
3: 2.5 weeks.
1: Thank you, George and Ringo. And this will be a tour?
4: Yes.
3: Well, it won't be a one night.
1: I wondered if it was just for television.
4: I certainly hope not.
1: Paul, I believe this time on your album, all the songs are not your own compositions for a change, are they?
2: Yeah, that's right. Things like rock and roll music and Kansas City and one or two others aren't ours. We like the old numbers.
1: All right, well, you pick one now that isn't your own to sing for us, will you?
2: All right, then. Kansas City.

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1: 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They think they know the truth. 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He says that I'm free. 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
1: 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That characterizes it straight away.

0: Thank you all very much indeed. I'm now going to attempt to do a small solo upon this little eight-string brass here, which I sort of keep on. And it's specially dedicated to all boys who've suffered corporal punishment. 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

I wish I knew what happened. I thought that everything between us was fine. But you know, something must have gone wrong. 'Cause now, my Marie has changed her mind. What, she didn't even give me a reason. She just told me we were through. So my friend, how can I answer your question when I don't know?

Yes, it really hurts me to talk about it now. I guess it's just a little too close to my heart. I can't understand how two people so close could be so far apart. And I'd give anything, just anything, to have her back where she belongs. But how can I make things right when I don't even know what went wrong?

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Rewind to the 70s. Hello, I'm Colin French. Welcome as we play the hits that were on the charts in 1973, like that one from Three Dog Night. Paul McCartney and Wings had My Love.

It's got to be the morning after from the film The Poseidon Adventure, Maureen McGovern, Paul McCartney and Wings prior to that, and My Love. We had Easy Rider in the 60s. What about the Uneasy Rider in 1973? This is Charlie Daniels and his band.

Rewind to the 70s, heard on great radio stations like the one you're listening to right now, and that was Bloodstone and Natural High. Here's Seals and Croft now, and this is Diamond Woman, another hit from 1973.

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George Harrison. Seals and Crofts prior to that, and Diamond Girl. His stories, Brother Louie on Rewind of the 70s.

I believe in you, you believe in me. That's Johnny Taylor. This is Rewind to the 70s and the classic hits of 1973. Tony Orlando and Dawn, remember this one?

Heard on great radio stations right around the world. This is Rewind to the 70s. I'm Colin French and Diana Ross that time. And Touch Me in the Morning. You had to get very special permission to record that one under the name of Kodachrome from the Kodak Company. Paul Simon and Kodachrome on Rewind to the 70s. I'm Colin French. I'll be back in the next hour with some more, so don't go away.

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Recorded by the Andrew Sisters way back in the 40s. That time, Bette Midler from 1973 and the Boogie Woogie Bugle Boy of Company B. Charlie Rich prior to that and Behind Closed Doors. Here's the Four Tops and Are You Man Enough on Rewind of the 70s.

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James Bond's back that time, Paul McCartney and Wings on Rewind of the 70s as we play the hits from 1973 on this Switch program. 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

Feeling Stronger Every Day, Chicago. A song banned by the BBC in the 60s was a big hit throughout the world for a fellow by the name of Bobby Boris Pickett. He sounded like Boris Karloff when he did Monster Mash. Remember that? In 1973, it re-entered the charts, got all the way to number one in the UK and quite high on the charts in Australia and the US. Here's Bobby Boris Pickett now, and a reprise of his Monster Mash.

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1: They played the MASH.
0: They played the Monster MASH.
1: Oh.
0: Out from his coffin, Rex's voice did ring.
1: Oh.
0: Seemed he was troubled by just one thing.
1: Oh.
0: Opened the lid and shook his fist and said,
1: oh.
0: Whatever happened to my Transylvania twist?
1: It's now the MASH.
0: It's now the Monster MASH.
1: The Monster MASH.
0: And it's a graveyard smash.
1: It's now the MASH.

Clint Holmes and Playground in My Mind on Rewind to the 70s. Here's the Carpenters, Yesterday Once More, a classic hit of 1973. When I

One song was going up the charts as one song was coming down. The Dawn say, has anybody seen My Sweet Gypsy Rose? The Carpenters prior to that and Yesterday Once More. Here's Billy Preston on the Apple label. Will it go round in circles?

Rewind to the 70s, playing the classic hits of 1973, and So Very Hard to Go, Tower of Power, on Rewind to the 70s. It's Deep Purple now, and Smoke on the Water.

Marvin Gaye. Let's get it on. Deep Purple, Smoke on the Water. I'm Colin French. Thanks for joining me over the last 2 hours as we played some classic hits of the 70s from 1973. Till next we meet, take care, and I'll see you on the radio. It's Jim Croce and Bad Bad Leroy Brown.

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1: Here's a little classic extra to take us up to the hour. Gladys Knight and the Pips. When peaceful waters flow.

No Cattle Kind of Cowboy. That's Bertie Nichols on the Classic Country Show with Joy Adams. We're broadcasting from New Zealand and lovely to be at your place. Heading off to Ireland now, and here's Stacey Breen, Close Up the Honky Tonk.

Jamie O'Neill, Old Heartache. Oh, gosh, she's got such a fantastic voice. You want to check out her music, Jamie, J-A-M-I-E, O'Neill, spelt with an A. So it's O apostrophe N-E-A-L. And that album is called Gypsum. It's fantastic. Go and check it out. Here's Adrian Ryan, The Last Thing on My Mind.

My dreams are having reruns of you, and that is Pamela Rooney. You are listening to The Classic Country Show with Joy Adams, and here is Southern Harmony, Roses Will Bloom Again. They come from Norway.

Such a beautiful song, and that group is called Southern Harmony from Norway, and the album is called The Country Gospel Sessions. Absolutely beautiful. Here is Keith Harling, Papa Bear.

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such a great piece of music there from Gary R. Farmer. It's called My Island Paradise and it's off his album called Full Circle. 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

That's such a beautiful song, isn't it? Highway 101, and the song is called The Blame. 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

Lovely song there from Vernon Husky, White Silver Sands. Here's Marshall Page, and the song is off his album of the same name. It's called Big Coal Mountain.

cute little song there from Rachel McConnell, and it's called You and Me. Coming up now, we've got Brothers of the Heart, and the song's called Bye Bye Love.